0: Hello, who's there?
1: Who's calling?
0: I'm Nguyễn Thành, a DNC staff member, calling on behalf of Director Văn Thông to see if there's anything I can help you with.
1: Do you know who this is?
0: The DNC and the CIA no change each other. I urge you to leave in many ugly. If you don't have a evacuation plan, I will send my people to change spot to get you out of there. Please return to US Embassy. The DNC can't guarantee your safety.
1: Send them right over. We'll wait.
0: Sure.
1: Nguyễn Thành, send an evac.
2: Nguyễn Thành. After all that, he's our hero?